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0: 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You can disregard the motorcycle, got back onto the 87 southbound.
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0: verbal dispute. I was reporting in the garage. You can hear a female screaming. Number 30, Nottingham Way North. Seven, back up to Clinton Park.
1: 4156 County, I'll start up. I think you're familiar.
0: 2007.
1: 74 County.
0: County.
1: I'm going to determine a vehicle exceeding speeds of 130. Pause visual.

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0: 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Now
2: giving instructions
0: for CPR.
3: You're seeking out further 2009.
0: Marshall 2, Glens Falls, Fire MS, respond. 29 Crandall Street, Crandall Street,
4: Montcalm
0: Street.
4: Number 1, Land Eagle 1.
0: A 37-year-old male, prior bike accident. Original.
2: 79, Donning.
0: Report was he was unconscious.
5: 4183.
0: Now the patient is not
5: loop.
0: Breathing. We're attempting to give CPR instructions, but it sounds like they're not able to move him.
6: 2D24, truck, cyber event.
0: 2D23,
5: tied up, accident.
4: 2G21, 9P planes.
7: What?
4: Intoxicated male. Sidewalk. And going backwards.
2: 157.
7: She's still tied up, and we'll call back once you got.
8: Copy. I'll be en route to 40th North Street, and I'll follow up and relate to Harrington's phone call.
7: Received 2010.
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1: 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She has video recording of the suspect running through her backyard here.
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4: Five, 6, 0, 5, 6, 6. 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
0: It'll be 170 County Route 7, and I won't hang up in terms of the callback.
2: 2G21, 423 Berman. 4,
0: Isaiah. 014, Fredar Greenwich Patrols County 49 for a property damage.
1: 1-4-8-4-4-1-4-1-6-0. In the mobile station, a caller ordered them out and just told them they would come home and they hit her. And it's going to be a white male, 5'8", beard, white brown hair, with a gray t-shirt. And he's driving.
0: We'll be in front of 5-9. 49,
1: he's driving a 2020 way. Honda,
0: colors
1: four-door sedan, colored gray, still in the parking lot. You have Reg King, George William, 3517.
0: Actually struck the deer, and then a white Jeep Compass come through and restruck the deer. Both have damage.
1: Sure. 2015.
3: So first you can.

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0: Should be the football field. Our caller's standing at a grandmother getting jumped out on the football field by a Kylie virgin. Blonde, long blonde hair, by the way, 4'10", 12 years old. Two girls and one female.
1: I'm right here. Walmart.
2: 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We'll be 10-8.
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1: 4177, copy.
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0: 587
1: northbound. Going to be approximately 1 mile, week 4, exit 23 on the northbound side. A 2008 Ford F-250, a green single cab. DV on the side of the roadway reporting the gas tank fell off of the truck. It is leaking fuel into the roadway.
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5: 418-4126. 4156, State Police Use for Clifton Park for disturbance. Number 8, Wall Street.
4: Control,
0: 7 4156, 146A in Main Street.
4: Arriving, Glens Falls Hospital.
0: 418, Front of Market,
6: 147, arriving, Glens Falls Hospital, 2022.
5: Park, number 8, Wall Street. Caller reporting a male is harassing him in the park. The caller is inside his vehicle. He's going to get male gray hair, bald in glasses. Both units, 2022.
7: The male is asking a gray sweatshirt and dark colored pants.
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5: 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I mean, emergency clear.
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1: So, 10-48 State Route 29, speak with Sarah Campbell. She's reporting that a Chase Carney is there attempting to gather his belongings from the next door address of 1050.
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6: 042.
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0: Three. 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
0: I'm not back at the station. I just want to let her know their daughter's been dropped off as well.
1: Rizal advisor's daughter, so do you need to speak to her at all, or you're all set?
0: I should bounce that, so I'm sure she's all set with that.
1: All right, sir.
2: 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Massachusetts
3: Finally,
2: Sam at
3: 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Hold on, there's no issues.
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0: 5. I'll be out with that TV a mile south. This is 23 northbound. It's going to be New York. King Mary X-ray 5127.
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6: On scene 2030. 5 Romance Lane, Dorset. A 12-year-old female fell down 13 steps, head and back injury, she is conscious. Life vest being put on standby, 2030.

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1: I'm off of a hit and run accident. Old Bulger Road, North Valley Road.
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0: Park at Moon Event. Charlie Dice, I stopped 1690 Route 9, coming 202 North. Okay, North Department, Tech 3, 2039.
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3: 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We're taking further now. 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

0: QMAS 1959. QMAS. Just departing Saratoga Hospital. Now that's 45 minute ETA to that call, but we'll be en route. Can you keep Mutual Aid coming?
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0: 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Maybe two.
1: Yeah, this will be 10-8. Assistance given. Parties agreed to remain civil and separated for the evening.
0: 10-4.

0: 5 is going to be in service. 02 is going to be out. Two-man unit, 131.
1: But white t-shirt, black athletic shorts, wearing green, bluish tennis shoes.
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0: 10-4.

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1: PFG 7. EMS 1950. 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Do you control us arriving Saratoga? 2057. EMS 3 3. EMS.
2: 50.
1: We're going to be clearing the list with an RMA. Are we needed on the accident?
2: 50, transporting SCMP.

0: crash on the interstate. 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Evaluation, please.
1: Is this going to be mile marker 13-3?
0: It's going to be mile marker 13-1.
1: Twenty 58.

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1: This is Ruby 10-8 from the escape room. I'll 10-21 for further.
2: 334, your radio cop trailing off. I copied the ambulance priority 2. What was the complaint?
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0: 15-year-old complaining of pain.
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0: 188 Broadway, apartment 3 in Fort Edward, cross streets Church Street and Eddy Street. 15-year-old female, general body pain. 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The scene is secure. 188 Broadway, apartment 3 in Fort Edward, cross streets Church Street and Eddy Street. 15-year-old female, general body pain. 2101.
1: And for it is the CMIs from the office, Sean Johnson, right in front of that. Going back and close to the bouncer right now.
2: How far in front of Gap, please?
3: Charlotte.

0: 188 Broadway, apartment number 3, Cross Streets, Church Street, and Eddy Street. 15-year-old female, consciously breathing normally, general body pain.
1: Great, Steve. You know if they're going to have her outside for us. Great.
0: 2753 responding, 2102. Three en route to your location. 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
2: 10-4, can you just confirm if this is a trespass in regards to the trespassing or a new incident?
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3: This is in regards to the escape room. 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
1: 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I'll be 10-8.
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0: 4136 dispatch. 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Can you reopen that domestic for King Road? I'm gonna be en route over there. Have the victim sign some paperwork. I won't be long. I'll have CG-13 with me.
1: 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I'll be in service.
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6: We
7: southbound Route 9, in front of the Homewood Suites with Paul Charles Edward 202. Paul Charles Edward 202.

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5: 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And Larkin and Fiddle, midline, 2117.
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3: 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That's 2122.

0: 1 BLS 8 Bulkley Avenue, Village of Granville, cross of Quaker Street and South Maple for a male in his 40s with a dislocated knee. Bulkley Avenue, Village of Granville, cross of Quaker and South Maple for a male in his 40s with a dislocated knee. 2123.
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1: 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Hang up. 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
1: 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You have a male in his 40s, conscious of breathing with a knee dislocation.
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7: 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How many units did you ever run to the galleys?
0: Not sure if 218.
3: 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We have one empty.
0: Unsure with how it was showing on their end.
7: Receive. 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
3: 2131.

0: So for a Granville Fire and EMS, an EMS assist, 2955 is on the scene, 8 Bulkley Avenue, Village at Granville, Crescent Quaker in South Maple, with a male in his 40s with a dislocated knee, requesting an additional 2 to 3 for lifting.
1: Affirm, you can show us out.
2: Alright, safe 213.
0: An EMS assist. 2955 is on the scene, 8 Bulkley Avenue between Quaker and South Maple, requesting an additional 2-3 for lifting for a male in his 40s with a knee dislocation.
3: 3132. 4-4. 6 was on out, parking garage for a property damage crash. Car was going to be located on the second floor, struck a parked vehicle. Going to be a Chevy Equinox blue.
4: Car 2260. 2133. 2133.
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7: 2133.
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0: 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Alarm service spoke with the account holder stating he'll be home.
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1: 21325 responding to
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0: 21-36.

0: Grand Lamas, level 3 ALS requested to the scene by 2955. 8 Bulkley Avenue, Village of Granville, cross the Quaker and South Maple for a male in his 40s with a knee dislocation. Level 3 ALS requested in the scene. 2955 is currently on 8 Bulkley Avenue, Village of Granville, with a male in his 40s with a knee dislocation. 5137.
1: She's sunspots again. There's what about it.
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3: 41226 copy, you can disregard.
1: Did Mimi provide a direction where Lindsay left?
4: She believes she went back next door again, but not confirmed.
0: Sorry, control car
3: 234. 24. 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
5: 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What are my taking one of the years?
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1: Welfare check, 39 Gray Street. First name is Alan, last name is Adam, Tom, Robert, Edward, Michael, Edward, Sam. He was calling in a welfare check on his girlfriend. He seemed very confused on the phone. You can just verify his welfare.
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3: 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I have the code for the door. 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
2: 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Have V3 data 1 ready. V2 is King Tom Green, 2435. If you could just advise if you have contact info and have to make contact if we do with the OFS.
1: V25 fire control.
2: He went right and client ID. Okay, the one right.
1: 325 on scene.
3: Go ahead.
4: 325 arriving 2141.
2: For V1, Henry Robert, 6399. Client ID for the operator is 4C1-0977-189.
5: South Maple for a male in his 40s with a knee dislocation. Level 3, still needing to the scene, 2141.
3: SM Joseph, Fudge, can I stop?
5: A Quaker in South Maple for a male in his 40s with a knee dislocation. Level 3, still needing to the scene, 2141.

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1: 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You can show both units in the area for Saratoga and Northside Fire.
0: 2140. I was in the mail look to have.
2: All clear on last.
0: The mail looked like he put the gun in his waistband.
3: There's contact control for E2.
4: 759, I don't need it back.
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5: 10-4.
1: Okay, I'm on guide board. I'll start down the corner.

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0: Here on gun and call her is a sister. Welfare check on the mother. Galen got that. History, MHU. He's been calling her all night saying there are people outside right. Getting murdered.
5: I have a SP unit out of Queensbury inquiring which hospital she's going to. Her father's
4: well,
5: been calling follows inquiring why she's not there yet.
1: 1-3-6, I'll back him up.
0: 21-44. And the caller's also asking for an interview when done at 47 Jones Road.
1: 136 copies.
6: Three copies.
4: 14 copies.
5: 2753, mass control.
3: EMS control, 753.
0: 311.
5: Transporting blood falls.
7: We're secure. 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We're going to be in the parking lot of East Harbor.
0: Received. I have three additional units coming. You need them.
8: Granville Cross at Quaker. With a Millen is 40s. Would they need dislocation?
0: Received. 2G384141-74. 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
4: Great copy.
1: 29 copies.
8: Cargo EMS. 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
0: 2145.
8: Meet Bulkley Avenue Village of Granville across of Quaker Street. For a male in his 40s with a knee dislocation requesting level 3. 2145.
5: Sure, that's 75.
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6: Patrol 87 northbound.
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3: 532, if you could patrol the area 1 Robin Drive, across of Woodard Ave and Lake Ave. Caller's one of the residents in the area states that there was a group of
0: 7-1-6
3: nine youths running 5, through
0: 4,
3: people's
0: 6,
3: yards.
0: 289.
3: She last saw them at the 1 Robin Drive in the front yard and then went into the backyard. Did state that they all had flashlights. 14. She believes that they were possibly cutting through to go to
5: the
3: street.
5: Showing
3: she's
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3: not looking for an
5: 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David John took
4: 72.
5: 21-53. 14, your client ID comes back valid. D. David to Kenny Hayes out of Stillwater. Multiple OPs on file. NCHC is negative.
0: Yeah, 4, thank you.

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0: 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A first clear alarm. 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Surgical Boulevard, the Panera, across the Prospect Chase. Package 5.065.
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0: spoke with that male. He's a 19-year-old male. He's a BB gun. He was advised. Spoke with the caller, and she was advised also to answer court service.
1: Something.

at Phyla Street. It's going to be in front of the encroachments for a public assist. Caller states that there's a female who's asking for assistance getting home. Female's going to be Mary Michelle.

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0: Request fire alarm. 109 Saratoga Boulevard, off of 57 in Lawson, 80, Harbor. 59. 55,
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0: .320420 Driving erratically. It took a left on the Route 146. The caller's no longer behind them.
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0: 323, whatever. 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

0: 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Referring to. He's intoxicated and was trying to start with third-hand information. Excuse me, Clarence.
1: 22-11. Leave Albany County to take a missing person report for... Appreciate 22-12.
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0: 2, 2, 2, 3, 2, 3, 2, 3, 2, 3, 2, 3, 2, 3, 2, 3, 2, 3, 2, 3, 2, 3, 2, 3, 2, 3, 2, 3, 2, 3, 2, 3, 2, 3, 2, 3, 2, 3, 2, 3, 2, 3, 2, 3, 2, 3, 2, 3, 2, 3, 2, 3, 2, 3, 2, 3, 2, 3, 2, 3, 2, 3, 2, 3, 2, 3, 2, 3, 2, 3, 2, 3, 2, 3, 2, 3, 2, 3, 2, 3, 2, 3, 2, 3, 2, 3, 2, 3, 2, 3, 2, 3, 2, 3, 2, 3, 2, 3, 2, 3, 2, 3, 2, 3, 2, 3, 2, 3, 2, 3, 2, 3, 2, 3, 2, 3, 2, 3, 2, 3, 2, 3, 2, 3, 2, 3, Secure. I'm just going to be awaiting the key holder.
1: 22-14.

0: cold and clammy with abdominal pains. 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They have Party TBLS response. 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

0: Honda with Henry X-Ray Frank 4445. 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
1: Coyote EMS says second call, priority 161 East Lafarge Street, Village of Hudson Falls, for a 39-year-old female, difficulty breathing.

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1: Response 61 East LaBarge Street, Village of Hudson Falls, cross of LaBarge and High Street for a 39-year-old female, catch alert, difficulty breathing. Two seven five two responding at 2221.

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0: 7495 4 Jenny. Mecklenburg 102 3rd Street. Collins reporting an intoxicated black male in his late 30s wearing a black coat, a Yankees hat, and jeans charging through the garage. App alley.
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2: You're right on that vehicle's not a permit balance.
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2: Inside the parking lot, McDonald's.

0: American Legion, possible 1192, unknown time frame when they're going to be leaving. Same vehicle you dealt with a few weeks ago. Mary Boy Paul 6587, operated by a Karen Rathbun, possibly going to 51 and one half Maple. 2013 Subaru, color blue, unknown time frame when she'll be leaving.
1: Copy, who's the caller on this?
0: They would not provide a name or a number, wanted to remain anonymous.
1: Copy.
0: It was the same voice from a couple weeks ago I spoke to.
1: Prisoner.
0: I 240.
2: Well, what age your assistant?
3: 2752 in the hospital, 2241.
2: Yeah. 241.
4: 30, Duels Lane in Jackson, cross streets McCormick Road and dead end. Took a call from a Hyman Peller. He's an out-of-state caller requesting a welfare check on his daughter, Audra, who is supposed to be watching the house while he's away. He hasn't been able to make contact with her.
5: 10-4, solid D, David, out of Lethem, and CSU, if you need to give.

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0: 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A security alarm activation showing interior office motion. They did not have a key holder responding at the time of call.
1: 5-0.
0: .2-43.

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2: For the time, all the property damage accident, car deer, entry route 9P. It's going to be the vehicle hit two deer. It's going to be a green teal color due to the camera.
3: 531 Echoes.
0: Excuse me, 23.
3: Echoes is on 531. Nothing. 531 arriving in 2244.

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0: Out of service.
1: 2245.
2: Yeah.

Vehicle's valid. Comes back on a 2026 BMW gray. RO comes back to an Anthony Basotti out of Waterford. He shows valid class of David Nagafels. Thank you for your attention.

0: 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I'm en route over to the caller's address to meet with 98.
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2: 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Five 853 EMS. 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

What are those arm throw locations? Lake Avenue, Unit 3. Caller Jennifer Knoll stating that there's a Derek Hayes on the scene. He's intoxicated, causing problems with other subjects in the residence. I'm going to attempt to separate the subjects.

0: Aynen. Being around 16, Signet Circle, memory starting now at 1, 2, 3, 5, 4, 5.
1: 2G53. We're clear from Ottawa Street if we're the closer unit to that call.
2: And 9 and Kendrick, if you can start as a third until we are aware of what's going on. 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

0: 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Due to a cooking incident, unable to shut the alarm off, requesting no lights or sirens. Fire control clear at 2313.
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1: Which unit was this coming back to, and who was my caller?
2: 1382 Lake Avenue, unit number 3. Caller's Jennifer Knoll. I'm still on the phone with our attempt to come out to you.
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2: 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He was just in the hospital.

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2: Just be advised, I ran both the subjects, the Derek Hayes and the Jennifer Knoll. I did not see any wants or warrants. The female's got a suspended license. The male's got a valid affidavit.

0: dispatch.
1: Can you file check a Derek Hayes, please?
0: The 57, be advised, he and the female, Jennifer Knoll, the caller, have both been file checked. Negative wants. The Hayes subject has a valid David. The Knoll subject has a suspended license.
1: 3-3.
2: Judge, Sam, George, Adam, Lincoln, 4-4.

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1: 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The second is valid to that original RO on a maroon Ford.
0: Copy.
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0: 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Caller is an employee. Stated there's been 5 to 6 teens coming in and out of the store and harassing him. They are no longer there. He is requesting an interview.

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2: Stand by, Luzerne emergency. Fire control for Luzerne emergency, priority 1 BLS, 586 Eddy Road, cross streets of Riley Hill Road and Tower Road in Hadley. 45-year-old male, burning sensation, reddening and swelling in his legs due to an infection. Fire control 4, Luzerne emergency, priority 1 BLS, 586 Eddy Road, cross street of Riley Hill Road and Tower Road in Hadley. 45-year-old male, burning sensation, reddening and swelling in his legs due to an infection. Fire control clear at 2346.

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7: WNVU 964, WQCK 301, WQYH 627, Warren County Fire and EMS Control, beginning Saturday, September 19th, 2026, time is 0000.
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0: 713 EMS control. 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

0: Western North Grand Mass, respond 532 South Main Street, Danby. 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

0: 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If you have a patient, do you want me to start a second truck there?
1: Came in at the 911 hang up on three column. Male could be heard yelling in the background. Known as Todd. White males are short, possibly gray and a green shirt. He's known to be combative.
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4: I'm in service 1, 2, and 3. I'm ahead towards the alley.
1: 011. CBS disturbance. The caller stating the female is trying to attack him.
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736 en route at 1213. So you're aware, she stated 98 North Bolton Road. I believe it's going to be down Hilltop Lane. She stated it was down a private drive.

0: 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NCIC is negative.
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0: 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Todd has a valid CID, negative files, negative OPs.
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1: 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He did ingest alcohol. He is conscious, not alert.

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0: Five eight. 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

0: 14-2. 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
0: First name Johnson, John Ocean, Henry, Nora, Sam Ocean, Nora. 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
2: Second. Last of King, Ocean, Lincoln, Victor, Edward, King. First of Edward, Ida, Lincoln, Edward, Edward, Nora, middle initial F, Frank. Date of birth 10151967.

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0: 184 Lake Ave, apartment number 3. Caller is advising her ex-boyfriend, according to GAR, pulled into her driveway approximately 40 minutes ago, yelled at the residents, left and came back. He's since been messaging and calling them.
1: Fifteen copies.
2: 12 copies.

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1: 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There's not anything showing currently. She's a valid D with a parole hit showing NCIC OP negative.
0: Denver.

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0: 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Approximately 33 years in age, resides in Fort Edward.
1: 10-4, he is suspended out of Fort Edward, NCICOP negative.

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I'll copy. 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Hour 40 is still under 58.

0: 17, 13. Just be advised, got a text message at 0103 advising he's 10 minutes away, allegedly with a clock 19. Correction, clock 17.
1: Seven copy, I'm routed to Lake Depp.
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0: 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You can find a location to sit on 29 coming into the city from the east.
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Fire Control 4, Queensbury Emergency, Bay Ridge Fire, First Responders, Priority 1, ALS, 28B Boy, Hunter Brook Lane, Cross Street of Blind Rock Road, 58-year-old male, diabetic patient, difficulty breathing.

0: The paycheck block last hit was 0001, approximately an hour ago, heading eastbound on Lake out of the city.
1: 28B Boy, Hunterbrook Lane, cross street of Blind Rock Road. 58-year-old male, diabetic patient, difficulty breathing. Fire control clear at 0110.

0: 412. The miscellaneous tunnel wells into a system at 175 Perry Road, apartment 401.
1: 136 Castleton Street, Northumberland.
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1: County State Police, special attention to the North vehicles. Pull over Mike, Hotel Mike, 7306, MHM 7306, 2025 Ford F-150, color white, registered to a Corey McGar out of Fort Edward. Fort Police en route to an address out of Saratoga Springs, stated he had a Glock on him, 10-minute ETA to 184 Lake Ave. Saratoga County clear, 114.

0: partner. Notification CMS is en route 133, Saratoga Ave, apartment 1. 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
1: 4-4.
2: 6.
0: 1.
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0: I'm just kidding for EMS. 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

0: Northbound, 36 over 3, Quebec, Libra, 23, Libra, Nora, Henry.
1: Correction,
0: the last three is going to be 0, Nora, Nora.
1: Arriving Glens Falls.
0: We'll be at 3649.
1: Ambulance 713, arriving Glens Falls Hospital, 0128.
2: Confirming northbound or southbound.
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1: Five zero EMS one.

0: I can relay.
1: Caution on in here requesting automatic dispatch of fire due to a bariatric patient. You're going to want them activated or hold off and see what you have there?
0: We'll hold off for now. It's usually just for lift assist, so we dispatch fire.
1: Mercy, 131.

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Clint Bart half on you about the third call. When Charlie responds, number 6, Greenfield Court, across the Kingswood Drive, on the

CMS. With six reconciled alternative 134, stroke diagnostic is shown on partial strip.

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0: Marines. Territorial County is advising they have a sergeant in the area of the county line if you would like them to assist with the ATL and they could transport.
1: Receive. We'll meet him at the Fort Everett firehouse.
0: Receive.
2: Go ahead.
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0: to patrol the Holiday Inn, 2223, State Route 9. 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
1: 2021 GMC
0: male subject
1: Canyon,
0: intoxicated,
1: color
0: harassing
1: plan.
0: The front desk staff. The subject is currently out in front of the hotel talking with security. The caller believes they're going to want to remove from the property.
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0: 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Fire control clear at 0142.

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0: 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Christina MacArthur at Half Moon, negative files, negative OPH.
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1: 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EMS.
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3: 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New York 50,
2: Gansworth,
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1: 3209, 87 southbound with Vermont, King Edward David, 567.

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1: Ambulance 736
2: code enforcement is RTB headed out for the evening.
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1: 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Alright. 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
0: Shortly.

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2: We're going to be out with that mail in front of the Windsor Hotel on Canada Street. Secure.
0: Gray suit in front of the Windsor, 0202. It's 537, it's 534 out with you as well.
2: 572 is out.
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0: 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Advise if you need that.
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1: 212.

EMF party, 16 Delaware Avenue, Village of Hudson Falls, cross of 3rd Ave and Perry Street, for a 23-year-old male, unconscious, breathing is confirmed. Party 1, response 6 Delaware Avenue, Village of Hudson Falls, cross of 3rd Ave and Perry Street. 23-year-old male unconscious, breathing is confirmed.

just dispatched for them, 6 Delaware Avenue, Village of Hudson Falls, between 3rd Ave and Perry, for a 23-year-old male. Unconscious, readings confirmed, is highly intoxicated, now in an active seizure.

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0: 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Village PD is en route. Rainfall crew is still needed. 219.
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3: Alright, Party 1 responds. Village Patrol is also en route 6 Dover Ave, Village of Hudson Falls, between 3rd and Perry Street. For a 23-year-old male, unconscious, breathing is confirmed, ETOH positive.

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4: 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We're trying to advise them to stop.

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0: 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Where's the address that it comes back to?
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fire, commercial fire alarm, 100 Saratoga Village Boulevard, the DCG, showing a dry sprinkler system alarm. 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
1: 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I'm going to have one on you in a minute.
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Ziggy Davis out of Utah State up one. Right away.

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0: So 2G68, you'd also start that way. 67 Hadley Road. Caller states that her son came upstairs, asked her to call the police due to an altercation with her neighbors in the driveway.
2: 100 Circle Boulevard,
0: DCG, building the use of a firearm, however, the caller does not believe any have been displayed. The caller in her residence states that her two sons and husband are now at the end of the driveway.
3: 401,
0: unknown further.
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3: All units responding. The caller is now called back stating that the husband and kids are at the residence, stating that they spoke with a neighbor. They came up with a resolution. Perceived problem. The caller advised that he has to still continue to speak with her due to the allegations and the threat.
1: Can I get your incident number and my time stuff, please?
3: Did you copy? 68 copies.
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0: I'll be in removal to comments.
1: 54, 249. There's that key holder now. It should be there in about 25 minutes in a white Jeep. That'll be a Bob Haggard.
0: Receive.
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1: Cheers, dispatch.
0: Could you advise the highway department there's a large amount of garbage on the city of the road that was spiraling?
1: Two 56.

Heisenberg 1 Charlie response number 24 Military Road across North Shore Road and Airport Road for Manhattan. At 3:00 a.m.

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0: Quietly out on Corinth Mountain Road, removing some debris off the roadway.
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Took a call from Pamela Robinson stating she's having anxiety-related issues. 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

0: same alarm above it for two trips from the dry sprinkler system. Do you want to activation for that again?
1: 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We'll get it next.
2: On that county. I'm heading northbound.
3: 5-0 County, currently headed southbound.

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2: Route 30, town of Hartford, crosses state Route 40 in Roe Hill for a 98-year-old male, difficulty breathing.

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emergency is needed, 232, and then route to the Hartford rooms. Party 15860, Cairo 30 in Hartford, cross the State Route 40 in Roeville for a 98-year-old male, difficulty breathing. And EMTs needed at 351.

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2: what vehicle really late them?
3: 4179, Middle Line Geyser.
0: Car is located in the rear farmhouse. 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Sounds confused. 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
1: Simple. 1582, coming to a stop. Church and Clinton, disregard, he's continuing.
2: 10-4, continuing on Church, passing Clinton. Failure to comply.
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0: 2607 Kingert 17, apartment number 1, town of Granville, across State Route 40, for a 25-year-old female, abdominal pain.
2: 149 for 9 Vieira.
1: 669 Kings. 2GJ, that's Rob Back, close.
0: Granville, EMS.
2: Alarm 22 for the Country Road, Boss Park, for the first floor elevator.
0: Female abdominal pain. 434.
2: 449. 4 and 66. 434. 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

Wall Street in Whitehall, Cross Streets West in Lafayette. A 911 open line, nothing heard. We attempted a callback. We were unable to leave a voice message. And it appears to be plotting in the rear park.

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0: 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Fire control for North Warren emergency, Prairie 1 ALS, 2 Vetter Avenue, cross street of Spring Street.
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0: 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No one's answering the door.
1: One zero.
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0: 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For residential structure fire, fast request for mutual aid for Wilton Fire, 3 Dominic Road, across of Wilton Gansert Road and Racy Drive. Fire is clear, 533.
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1: I was just curious how the donuts were this morning. 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
3: 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They smell delicious.
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2: Pond at Hiram Hollow. 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
0: 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It doesn't appear that there's anything suspicious going on. I'll be clear in service.
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by Warrensburg Emergency. Warrensburg Emergency, Priority 1 BLS, 14 Ash Drive, cross streets of Lake Avenue and Woodward Avenue. 77-year-old female, abdominal pain. Fire control for Warrensburg Emergency, Priority 1 BLS, 14 Ash Drive, cross streets of Lake Avenue and Woodward Avenue. 77-year-old female, abdominal pain. Fire control clear at 0546.

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0: 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EMS control, ambulance 746.
4: Can you show us your route to Glens Falls, please?
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5: The last night has been canceled. Have Greenfield reroute to the scene.
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6: Responding.
0: Ambulance 752 responding, 0548.

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1: 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Go for car 71. We got a water failure. We got a water failure. Stand by.
0: Interior. Still located in the interior.
2: Gooders.
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2: 39 Marcy Lane. Attempt to serve.
0: 244 is out of water.
2: Just an FYI, we're...
0: Tortolot and crew, do you copy? We have a water problem. Back out for a moment.
2: Roads coming this way. I've put some cones up to deter people to go south on Queensbury Avenue. It's still open. Just deterring them. It's getting backed up all the way to this intersection on Queensbury.
0: You repeat, 551?
3: Yeah, we're backed up in every direction imaginable.
2: Yeah, so hopefully these cones deter them from continuing down that way.
3: Receive.

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1: Just confirm that incident will be 1988.
2: Maritime reactivating. The Saratoga County cause and origin scene. Requested to the scene of a residential structure pair in the Wilson Fire District. Number 3, Emmett Road, cross the Wilson Gansett Road. Operations are on TAC 5, 6 a.m.

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2: 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Yeah, confirming. One of the same.
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3: 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I think it's another intake. 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

0: reporting a small white male wearing dark blue sweatshirt with a red baseball cap walking eastbound between the intersection and the golf course. The caller did stop to ask the male if he was okay. He stated he was okay and knew where he's going. The caller's concerned for his welfare.
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It's going to be taking us on Northern Pines, take a right onto Volta Transfer, and enter the Tanker Line from the north.

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0: 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There's nobody at 3 or 2.
1: 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I don't know how many times you want me to re-alert.
0: Okay, I'm just pulling into 3. I was at 2. If you need anything, let me know.
1: All right. If you want to just stand by. Have 28-2 respond to Station 4. And stand by there in case they need another tanker here.
2: Three on 9.
1: Go ahead.
2: It's just myself here. I can go if you want me to.
1: Yeah, for a moment. I'll get you some proper assignments, but let's get the water down in 4.
2: Copy. We'll be in Station 2.
0: I'm going to go base 28-9. Coming down North Creek. Stand by for me.
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0: 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I've got you guys set up.
1: I checked the area, County Road 41, that subject is GOA. I'll be clear back in service.
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0: You would just go ahead and reactivate for that.
1: 644. Car 3 is requesting the rehab unit to the scene of the structure fire in the Wilton Fire District 3, Dimmock Road. They're operating on TAC 5, 644.

0: 14 to 545 or 518.
1: Go ahead.
0: The sergeant probably have the combo for that gate. They want to open it. He says sure. Receive. If he doesn't have it, I'll send it to him.
1: Should probably send it to him.
2: Arizona, Northumberland.

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1: I'm coming across Daniels now. I'll check the status of the rehab, and if need be, I'll bring it.
0: Yeah, my bad. It's out of service. Is that coming?

0: 02955.
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0: to 518. 518. Do you have traffic leaving your post already? Negative. And it looks like DPW is opening the gate right now. Receive, I sent you the code as well.
1: I want you to
0: Sergeant
1: load
0: Brown,
1: up whenever
0: when you start to have traffic exit.
1: Gatorade and water we have.
0: Units down to Queensbury Ave and Dix.
1: Cooler's ice. And I'm going to get a sandwich order from somewhere.

0: Danville Patrols, Truthville Road for a residential EID.
1: Yes, sir. My driver for M260 will be there shortly, and that'll be out of the way. I will have 3 to 4 personnel standing by in Station 1 here shortly as well.
0: 9-2.
2: Go ahead.
1: Receive.
0: 5252 Truthville Road, Granville, cross Kenner 12 into Gerald Road. A residential burglar, I'm showing the front door zone.
1: You copied what I had activated, correct? Malta to Station 4, Boston.
2: That came in all broken on my end. Can you repeat that?
1: Affirmative. If enough people woke up and remain in the stations, then if you want to release them, go ahead.
0: Cross the Kenner 12 into Calve Road.
1: 10-4.
0: A residential burglar alarm showing front door zone. It's the Mary Rawl residence.
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2: The scene. 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Also, just advise the incoming captain that 551, 560, and 5654 may be here past 0800 just to make alternate plans for reserve vehicles.
3: Receive requesting two fire investigators to the scene. Also advising oncoming captain of apparatus possibly still on scene.
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0: Officer Brown on stop check in La Pointe. 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One four to 621 or 526 or 653.
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0: If one or two of you can clear and come in to eat, go ahead and do that. Also advise 502.
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1: Hill Road address, do a welfare check.
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0: Tanker, fill by yourself. Looks like we got some traffic tied up. I'm going to stay back and do some traffic control here.
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0: Man.
1: I command a call in the airport grounds. It's going to be near the tower. It'll be a white pickup truck with Endless Mountains hot air balloons written on it. A 70-year-old male, a possible heart problem, chest pain, radiating down the shoulder. It's going to be a white pickup truck in the area of the tower with Endless Mountain hot air balloons written on it. Be a 70-year-old male, chest pain, radiating down the shoulder.
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0: Command post to 6-2-4.
2: I think
0: Fairfax
2: is
0: 7-25.
4: Negative. Can you relay the details again?
2: South 5 is on the scene. Go from the tower straight out. Got a subject with chest pain.
4: Copy.
2: Advise what EMS unit you will be responding there.
4: Breaking.

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1: Do we know where? Because I...
2: Fire control.
0: Be advised, we have a fire unit, South Wing Green at 5 is with that patient at this point. I'll advise which EMS arrives.

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9: Callers reporting to Shrunk 5. I'll be standing by in a grace.

0: have a welfare check, Stone Cliff, apartment 210. Attempt contact with Jean Stranahan. Chargers at Surgical Hospital looking for contact. She left the hospital on the 17th around 1900 with an ID still in her arm. We did attempt a welfare check with negative results. She's requesting us to attempt again.
1: One or 712-262, you got water again.
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3: Camille at 711 arriving at Glenfalls Hospital, 730.

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Yeah, we're on

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1: 32, I believe you're going to be priority 1 due to 561 with a fast. It's going to be a general fire alarm activation system in the building H's and Henry.
2: Six, three copies.
3: 2G56 exit 24.
0: Dispatch, 1 in the area 1509, State Route 28. Caller reports approximately 25 bicycles heading towards the Glen Bridge. States are riding 3 bikes side by side in the roadway.
3: They're out.
0: 733.

0: for activation.
1: Six three copies. 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Six three will continue.
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0: the one folding table that is here. 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How'd you make out with the stewards?
1: You can stop there as well. David's the driver.
0: Copy. 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
1: 14 sent them.
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0: Going to Multimed to Saratoga. We're also on fourth call.
3: Okay.

0: Water. Captain Brown. From up here, it looks like debris on the roof burning. 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It's, you guys can't get it, just let us know. 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You'll just have to move.
1: I'm not before you doing anything. We're getting things off to this way. Where are we at?

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0: 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Sergeant 10-4, Rooley,
1: the two reports are showing valid to a Morgan Shaginaw, showing valid out of both.
0: Are you guys getting a lot of exiting traffic at that post?
2: Copy. 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
2: Winter Green at Upper Sherman with New York Lincoln.
3: 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The investigators can't get in there until there is absolutely no more smoke.
4: 7-1, 7-1-0, Tucker.
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0: 222.
1: Two.
0: Made contact, advising that she's en route back to the vehicle. Also believe that she could park there due to the event that she's attending there today.

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2: Officer Swan.
1: 712 copies. 601.
2: 596. 540 is on his way back, yeah. Great, Steve. Do you have a time?
3: Check the stability of that chimney in the garage. If it's safe to put people under it.
2: No, everybody should be good. We'll, you can just do a patrol, and as we start to dump them out, if you're needed someplace, we'll go there. 5 minutes.

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2: Rockway. Off the basket. Mr. Holmes. 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

0: What's your ETA? Okay. Pull right on the Dimmick Road, right behind 712. We'll unload the right there.
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3: 528.
2: Your phone message was breaking up. I couldn't copy. Did you have a message for me?
3: I was just wondering if relief was coming for Sumo and I.
1: I'm sure.
2: Is your location Quaker and Ridge currently?
3: We're still on Queensbury out.
2: Are you right in the front of the venue?
0: 2-2.
3: Affirmative.
2: Yeah, the
0: 2.
2: Officers working that post should have relieved
0: 12.
2: You.
3: We're just being relieved now.
2: Copy.

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1: Secure. Could you also
0: Pedro.
1: adjust the patch near passenger King Boy Henry 2889?
2: Henry 2889, 0806.

0: Can they pull this yellow one out the front door?
1: Copy that. One is on out.
2: Unit 2.
3: R3 from the bucket.
2: 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Or you need more, Joe?
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0: 203 First Ave. Caller's a David Loomis. He's the landlord for that residence. He's looking for an officer to come check one of the apartments there. Tenant recently
1: can you
0: moved out
1: down
0: yesterday,
1: the
0: and
1: the tower,
0: a window
1: please.
0: Wide open and some screens ripped. So we'll get it out back to speak with you. Currently doing work on the residence.
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3: 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Checking addresses now.
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0: Fire.

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0: Copy. 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

0: on the central, Chief. Go ahead, sir. Johnny did try to call you. I'm not sure if he contacted you or not. I did not hear. Central Chief, South Fire. I just advise you, we've assisted multiple people over here from the wood line, and we've got this entrance temporarily closed off the west end. No additional resources needed at this point.
1: I don't have radio.

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1: Got another crew for that balloon you're at coming out at you.
2: 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Number 4 B is Roy Stewingway, off of Fairfield Drive. 825,
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1: D26.
3: Just checking to see if you're not refreshing yet. I was just getting ready to send a pickup with them.
4: I'll pick up coming in right now.
1: Really? Four, three, eight, one, three, low. Three, low. These are similar, shield 2-1.

0: two state police available, out of Clifton Park for an active domestic, 351 Riverview Road, across the Eric's Lane, Bishop Ferry Road.
1: 2J35, I-27 northbound, exit 8.
2: 152, 146, 146A.
3: 426 Clifton Country Road.
4: 2G31, 146, 146A.
0: 351 Riverview Road, across of Eric's Lane and Venture Ferry Road. A female on the line in an argument with her boyfriend in the background advised that was previously physical. No weapons or intoxication.
4: 3-1. 3-5,
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Fireville for Northbourne emergency, 103 Lane Road, crossing to Ted Wells Road and North Core Road, the Vandewalker residence, 79-year-old male, nauseous, general weakness, party 2 VLS. For an emergency, 103 Lane Road, crossing to Ted Wells Road and North Core Road, the Vandewalker residence, 79-year-old male, nauseous, general weakness, party 2 BLS, fire control clear, 832.

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2: 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We're getting ready to load it up, and then we'll be able to open this up shortly.

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1: 2458, Route 9, they...
2: Correct.
1: 2608 Paddock Lane, a verbal domestic, verbal altercation. Paddock Lane. Color bad news. You don't have the
0: Skeensboro, Fairhaven, Fort Ann, EMS, automatic mutual aid for Skeensboro, Whitehall first response, 9850 State Route 4, Lot 16, Whitehall, Molinero Trailer Park, cross up Purdy Way, 59-year-old female, fallen with arm injury, 844.
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0: Great, Steve. Thank you for your assistance, sir.
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5: 845.
3: It'll be the south entrance at the trailer park. It'll be a black Jeep out front.
4: That's 1381.
3: 2654 responding, 845.
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7: There's a Mitchell Ackowitz out front in reference to a firearm retrieval.
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1: 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I've regrouped in the lobby, 41, only route 146. 853, taxi.

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0: 16, Whitehall, Molinaro Trailer Park, across the Purdy Way. 59-year-old female, conscious, breathing, fallen with arm injury. It will be located in the south entrance of the trailer park. Black Jeep.
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5: 4 and 0.
1: Yes, sir.

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1: Warp into one of the roof circles.
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0: 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Units, it's going to be 894 Route 9 in Queensbury.
5: I'm going to have 26-2 return to Station 1. They're going to stand by there. You can release Malta Ridge. And Greenfield is going to be covering both our district and Wilton's. I'm going to release Schuylerville from standby.
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0: 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We'll be covered. All calls in Wilton and Greenfield.
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2: Got a parking complaint. 76 Railroad Street across of Mammoth Elizabeth. The caller's reporting a white Nissan there. 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

0: taking your car back. 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
2: 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For 2G92.
1: Go ahead.
3: Yeah, no, 1971.
2: 19 Baker Road, Whitehall.
3: 1971.
2: Looking to speak with a Vera.
3: Hold on, play
2: the red
3: room.
2: She originally called regarding hip pain. She then requested no ambulance, as she has an appointment on Monday. Looking for a phone number. She keeps calling and disconnecting.
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3: You run a New York State with... Yeah, farm. Just tell me where that comes back to.
6: So the address, so 126 West Sand Lake Road, Winnetskill.
3: Received. For the RO, does that have the same address on their license?
7: EMS 1954.
1: 1954.
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0: 4344. It's the same address. They went into the one for the hour.
1: Orders.
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0: 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A 2022 Jeep Wrangler, color black. It's registered to Christian Tavares. The subject's coming back valid as well. I'm showing negative files.
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3: 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Shack residence, 31 Rich Road in Salem, cross of Benninger Road and Newman Road. 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
5: 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Robert. 16.
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8: That's coming back as a registration expired. 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
4: You're at Ridge Road and Hicks?

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4: Hey, 0282, TAC 9. 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I have to pick up something, then I'm going to take the truck, so leave it out on the ramp.
3: Coming to the building.
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5: Priority 1 ALS, 31 Rich Road, Salem, across the Benninger Road and Newman Road, USHAC resident, 68-year-old female, conscious alert, difficulty breathing, asthma history, used inhaler with no relief, with back pain between shoulder blades, possibly due to coughing.
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1: 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Otherwise, I'll be clear back in.
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4: 944.
2: Copy. 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I got about a 30-minute ETA to their location. If they got a full crew, they're gonna make their transport decisions accordingly.

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1: Hello.
0: I'm going to be off here. I'm going to start EMS for a patient eval, 67-year-old male. 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And it's going to be New York, Henry William Charles, 9899, if you start Haney's for a flat test.
2: 4453.
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0: go ahead. I will need you to respond here for traffic. 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
2: 10-0, fire count.
1: At 948. Just for information for all three chiefs, it came in as a property damage, and police arrived and just requested an evaluation for the mail. Don't think there's any other hazards.
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1: 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A lot of traffic.
2: 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Did I hear correctly the property damage? Did you tell anyone I was praying to?
1: Would say continue priority one until we get on scene.
2: Copy.

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1: Okay, I've got a guy that needs to get to Palmer Ridge. He's at the top of the hill here. Do you think I can send him through?
0: Yeah, you can send him through.
1: All right, I'll tell him go slow, stay to the left, and he's driving a maroon Grand Cherokee. He'll be coming up in just a second.
0: All righty, send him. Want to go down one instead?
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3: All right, that was Wilton's Fire's truck. I can send everybody else around if they're going to put both lanes blocked. 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
1: So we should do our best to minimize any traffic just due to the civilians trying to clear the stuff out of this house anyway.

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2: Car 10. 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Car 4507 is on the scene requesting 1 to 2 additional for lifting 31 Rich Road in Salem, a 68-year-old female, difficulty breathing.

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0: An EMS assist. 31 Rich Road in Salem, across of Benninger Road and Newman Road. Car 4507 is on the scene, requesting 1 to 2 additional for lifting.
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0: 68-year-old female, difficulty breathing at 0959.

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1: 46 should be diverted to northbound.
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0: 582. I got two data, two quantities when you're ready.
1: Grab the data first.
0: First data is King Adam Zebra, 7398. Second data is going to be Michael Edward George, 2342 out of New York. Two client IDs. First client ID is going to be 675-617-731, white male. Second client ID is 834-988-457, white female.
1: Okay,
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0: 535 in area 190 Quaker Road near Hannaford. Female with a gray shirt with
1: first
0: a shaved head.
1: Traffic
0: yelling car. 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
1: name
0: going towards Hannaford.
1: Second client ID is Brandon Reiser. 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DJ David John out of Glens Falls. That's your record for both.

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1: 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I clipped the park for disabled vehicle in traffic. The 400 block room drove is in. I'll have to do it.
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4: 126-9 Chelsea.
5: 1-8-10 southbound.
1: Rooms Road between 87 Ramp and Lab Road, a blue BMW convertible disabled the traffic.
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3: 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A pendant alarm activation for an 87-year female fallen with a hip injury. The front door will be open. Daughter is on scene.
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5: Because that vehicle.
1: Caller states it's just north of 1142 Pilot Knob Road in the area of Avista Marina. Caller states he just passed through. There's a subject working on some boats across from the marina. Has a garden
5: Sheriff
1: hose running across
5: Sheriff
1: the roadway and some 2x4s laid out trying to protect the hose. Caller states he did strike the 2x4s in the roadway. No damage to the vehicle. He did continue on. No interview. Was just concerned. Well, 025.
2: Patrols, Hogue Road for suspicious activity complaint.
1: Easton, you can go ahead with it.
2: Ready, C 318. If you could check the area 211 Hogue Road in Easton, call her a Kelly Michael. She's the owner of that property. Reported in approximately 30 minutes ago. They went to check that property, and there were two young individuals walking around the double wide trailer on that property. When they approached them, they stated they were out of gas and were attempting to gain cell service. When the caller offered them assistance with gas or calling for help, they declined and stated they also had no idea where their car was or where they were. They have since left the area. Look for an area check.

Calling 3Fresh Dispatch. You can also start me one more unit, priority 2. So check arguments at it.

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0: And, sorry, too. They were argumentative at this time because he's stolen the vehicle. It's Rock City Road between Middle Line and Lewis.
1: Copy, I've been around from the TSS.
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3: Number 5, Railroad Avenue. Initially, I had 911 hang up on recall, spoke to a Lindy. She advised accidental, but was extremely rushed in getting off the phone. We do have a history of welfare checks for threats of self harm there.
1: 4196.
4: 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Okay, just send them and advise them to go slow when they're coming through.

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0: got one batting out, one.
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0: Yep. 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
2: West Lake Road, Wells, cross of Bullfrog Hollow Road and Catherine Caper Lane. 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
1: Priority 1 ALS, 1606 West Lake Road, Wells, across the Bullfrog Hollow Road and Catherine Tabor Lane, Roop Residence. 85-year-old female, conscious alert, breathing sudden onset of blindness in right eye.
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0: Sure, that's 4 9 6.
1: Oh, sir.
0: Revoked license. 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
5: the Lake George Recognition, 129 Circuit Avenue,
3: X is room number 137. They had a verbal argument. The exit since left a Brandon Hill subject driving a U-Haul. The car is looking to speak to you.
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7: 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Michael Henry Henry 6003. Michael Henry Henry 6003. The RO will have a warrant out of Scotia PD. 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
0: 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I'll be clear with multiple UPTs issued.
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0: Sulphur Glen Falls Fire Emergency in the area 62 Sheridan Street, crossing to Goodman Street, female in seizure. Breathing is confirmed. For Glens Falls Fire Emergency in the area of 62 Sheridan Street, crossing to Goodman Street, female.
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3: 11-4381 or 4384, Emerty?
4: A1.
3: Are either one of you able to break away from that property damage for a personal injury?
4: We're both clear of the property damage.
3: Where is it? Dispatching Fire DMS, 520 Hudson Avenue across Burnt Bridge Road, Campbell Road. A pregnant female for evaluation only. That's going to be a two-car there.
4: A1 copies, I'll be in route.
3: 11-04.
1: 8-4, thank you. 11-04. And if you could also just attach...
5: Actually, I went to Leslie and Marsh.
1: 569-4.
5: 3rd Street out of Glens Falls.
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0: her 50s, speak with Donna Patton. She saves her sister-in-law, yes, Sheila Patton, through Patton refusing to give her her pocketbook.
1: Yes.
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1: 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I didn't dispatch mechanical. You want them started?
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1: Appreciate it. Let alone.

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0: Podcast meeting, let's say 1 Charlie response for an interfacility transfer. 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
1: One around Dallas.
2: In addition to the 5-inch, the length of 5-inch, we also had a 5-4 Storks adapter that was on 722.
3: Electric care.
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2: ETA 11-1, car 10, tacky.
1: Go ahead.
2: Chief, do you want that unit to respond?
1: Do you have a crew?
2: Received.
3: Perry Street for harassment.
4: Oh.
3: 156 caller.
5: 71959 arriving.
3: 11 Cherry Street reporting her ex.
4: 1117.
3: Lawrence Wolf keeps driving by her residence, revving up his engine. He's operating a white Dodge pickup with a black back door. Last seen in the direction of Pearl Street. States he's also posting threats on social media.

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1: 5651, clearing the hospital.
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4: All units be clear of the detail, Lake George.
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1: Where, like, did he leave the area?
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1: 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I just push those walls this way.
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6: Cambridge EMS for your second call. 20 Ligris Road, Lot 2, Jackson, across the State Route 22 and Plains Road. Ramirez residence, 3-year-old female, fallen with head injury.

0: 20 LaGresse Road, Lot 2, Jackson, across the State Route 22 and Plains Road, Ramirez residence. 3-year-old female, head injury.
1: Burton Alpha Bravo Corner, pushing
0: 22.
2: Yeah, that'll work. Alpha Bravo over to the Delta side. I think we'll have this thing done, other than the garage wall.

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1: Forever 318.
0: Cubs dropped off. Vehicle stowed, clear and multiple issue.
1: Jackson, lot 2. Dispatch EMS for a 3-year-old female with a head injury. Call reporting she struck her head off the couch.
2: Very lethargic.
3: 3851 to 3853.
2: It'll be the blue trailer that sits behind the trailer out front. Receive. 2252 responding 1124. 904, you're arriving.
3: EMS 3851. EMS. You just get a hold of 53, see what our priority is on this, please, for response. EMS
2: 3853. 543.
4: We're all set, you can head back to the station.
2: Griss Road, Lot 2, Jackson, across the State Route 22 and Plains Road, Ramirez Residence. 3-year-old female, conscious alert, breathing, head injury, vomiting, lethargic. It'll be the blue trailer that sits behind the trailer out front.
3: EMS to car 10 on deck 8.
5: Copy.
1: Yeah. 5-5, clean
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5: 6-4 copy, he's en route.
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4: Southbound 326, 328 Kingsbury, Wahoo.

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0: Central, West Glens Falls Emergency, Queensbury Central Fire, a CPR response, the Warren Center. 42 Gurney Lane, the West Wing, room 8.
1: Well, I'm also very careful. I'll try to use what's in the
0: fire control 1135. EMS control for the West Glens Falls EMS unit.
2: 712 responding.
0: 711, 712 responding, 1136. Staff advising a DNR in place.
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0: 72. If you have a Marine unit in the area of Silver Bay and Spruce Mountain, reports of a smoke condition in the area of Spruce Mountain, possibly near the shore, Washington County is going to be sending the fire department over that way. They're just looking for better location information.
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2: Located across the lake in Warren County and can see an unknown type fire.

0: Fire Control Fort Dresden investigate an unknown type fire on Spruce Mountain, possibly off of Bluff Head Road. Callers reporting unknown type fire. He can see it across the lake at 1140.
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0: did you wear this Russell Road address? Apparently, the address of Boston's father, Penny Jesse Black, with a blue baby heading out there to confront him, unknown informant.
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0: Okay, I'm known if

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1: Oh, I'm 48.
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6: meet Officer Gordon in front of the tower. 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Please give assistance.
7: Tower.
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8: 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Original caller is looking across Lake George from Warren County. See if you can see an unknown type fire and smoke on Spruce Mountain at 1150.
0: Here, 3 shows,
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8: 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Check for an unknown type fire on Spruce Mountain. Original caller is looking across Lake George from Warren County. See if you can see an unknown type.

0: dispatched, unknown if they will be responding yet. They were going to call back. Chief Fire Control, car 37.
1: Sandy is when you're ready.
0: Car 37 responding 1150.
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2: 346. You can go on.
3: 17.
0: 46. Troll the Fort Amp Canal Park.
1: David Ellsworth for the spring.
0: 85 Ian Street. Caller is a Kerry Skimmerhorn reporting there's been a kayak tied up to the dock there for approximately 3 days. Stating there are also personal belongings in it. They're concerned the person may be missing the items and they may come up missing.
4: As you come down, I've got another subject that can't locate her car someplace on Queensbury Ave. She's been as far as the Queensbury Hicks Ave intersection. It's a purple. Pennsylvania tag on it.

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5: 1159.
0: Affirmative.
4: Mercy, 3 first half, Whitehall, calling a Frank Burt. A FedEx driver reporting a white male is blocking him in the driveway. Operating a Lincoln SUV, provided plate of Lincoln Union Young, 3797.
0: Copy.
5: 066.
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8: Do you have a unit out yet on Russell Road?
9: 4193 County Road.
4: Male has now exited his vehicle, yelling at the caller, refusing to let him leave. The neighbors are reporting it as a Bob Fosco subject.

0: 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They have the details for this call.
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1: 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Washington County Department of Public Safety, Fort Everett, New York. The time is 1201 hours. Dispatcher 908.

0: County.
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2: 346 for
0: North. You can see an apartment number on Lakeview Drive. Would you happen to have one from when you were there 2 weeks ago?

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2: 17. Can you see if we have contact info for
0: 2016
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0: Volvo Blue, valid to a Colin Wolfhard Cadiz suspected stolen vehicle.
1: 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Frank Spaulding.
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4: Cleveland service middle south. 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
1: 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Out on the runways?
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2: He had no idea.
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7: Okay. By Washington County, I've checked north all the way to Lamshanny Bay.
0: Back
7: south the hill is with no smoke showing. There is a campfire going on Odell Island with people around it.
6: Case number 2673.

0: on 4 5 years suspension. I'll be clear, Lash. 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
2: 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Working in Fire Control, Lake George Fire Respond, 7 Mountain Drive, cross streets of Jocks Farm Road. A carbon monoxide alarm activation showing to the second floor living room.
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5: 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Reporting no smoke condition on Spruce Mountain. Did find a small controlled fire on Odell Island. 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

0: 140 Butler Road, Granville, cross of Fox Road, 34-year-old male with chest pain.
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0: on Falls for an emergency. Glens Falls for an emergency, 21 Murdoch Ave, crossroads of Mason Street and Sanford Street, the dual resident, 75-year-old male, general weakness, party to the left.
1: WRL Albany Med, you can put 5-4 back.
0: Crossroads Sanford Glens Falls for an emergency, 21 Murdoch Ave, crossroads of Mason Street and Sanford Street, the dual resident, 75-year-old male, general weakness, party to the left, spring until clear, 1219.

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0: Name, date of birth, last name Wallander, William Adam Lincoln, Lincoln Edward North, David Edward Robert. First name Michael, comma Stein, middle D's and David, 22084.
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0: Closer.
1: Your native, we're showing a valet, class D's and David, OP's on file. Looks like against a Morgan Sheeb. Negative of the files.
2: ANS control, Lafayette 721. Ambulance 721 responding, 1226.
1: Holly is valid. Class D's and David, negative file.
4: Steve, thank you.
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6: First name, Kara. Charles Adam Robert Adam.
7: By
6: last name, Ross. Spelling, 81485. Can you also look
7: 26.
6: Overnight, a missing person complaint problem with an individual?
7: First name, last name, Milano. Michael, Ida, Lincoln, Adam, Nora, Ocean. First name, Lloyd. Adam Union, Robert Ida Edward, initial Ed and Adam, date of birth 1-8-1956, late female, and it's going to be last name.
8: The vehicle has not come.
7: Great. Arena, David Ed, boy Edward, Robert nine. Adam, Robert David, Ida Nora, Ida Sam, first name Joseph, common spelling, initial Susan Charles, date of birth 22-1955, white male.
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2: 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Easton First Response. 80 Gillis Road, Cambridge. Cross of Petty Road and County Route 74A. Bengal Mackey Residence. 83-year-old male, fallen.

0: first response, 80 Gillis Road, Cambridge, cross of Petty's Road and County Route 74A. Bengal Mackey residence, 83-year-old male, fallen, 1233.
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0: Ask Charles Adam Robert, Boy Ocean Nora, Edward Lincoln Lincoln, hyphen, Victor Ida David Adam Lincoln, first, Mike Ida Robert Edward Ida Adam, no middle. Date of birth 1/23/2004. Native Spain, run it in New York. Also have the callers full. I'm ready.
1: Jennifer, you can go ahead with the caller.
0: Last, Wolford, William Ocean Ocean Lincoln, Frank Ocean Robert David, first name Samantha, common spelling, middle S for Sam, date of birth 9/23/1992, white female.
1: Jennifer, the first name was also a female?
0: Affirmative.

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4: We'll be off on 344 headquarters.
5: 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All your information is valid.
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4: Received. I'm going to have that gray Volkswagen stopped and be speaking with her. It's going to be New York, Macon King, Mary King, Lincoln, 9441. Gonna be Route 9N and Old State Road South. I'll be interviewing her.
6: Where is she? At 1238.

0: 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See, I need to. Actually, I'm going to be the RO. Negative file a valid DM for Richard.
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0: 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Number 4, Prince William Court, off of William Street. 1239, Tech 3.
1: Where's 542?
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3: Nobody left.
2: No New York license.
3: I'm going to copy the troop unit. Not being route that way.
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1: EMS 7154.
0: Venus.
1: Correction, 7154 is going to be the unit responding to this call at the target distribution center.
0: Appreciate this. 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
3: 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Dispatch clear, 1242.

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0: driver.
1: If you're in your car, there's a comment number 13 in your cab.
2: Bobby, clear. 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
1: 1243.

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1: Fire dispatch E551.
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1: 551's responding to the West Tower.
2: Responding 1243 to a 2 Alpha Lentisys at 133 Lawrence Street, apartment 68, the West Tower, for an 82-year-old female with a fall.
3: 040 MS Control.
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1: If you could clear Broadway for a disturbance, Van Damme at Lawrence Street. We're taking further now. Callers reporting a male was chasing him in a blue and black car.
2: Copy.
1: The vehicle was last seen westbound towards West Ave. Believes the male wanted to fight the caller.

0: 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On scene.
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0: 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Just north of Sally's Hen House on Stabler 4, there's a disabled vehicle. They're working on a tow, in case you get any calls.
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0: Twist, Tom, William, Ida, Sam, Sam, unknown middle. 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
2: 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Area the Arvinhart Fire Department, Station 2, 147 George Thompson Road. A report of two dirt bikes up and down the roadway. Passing vehicles on double solid line doing wheelies.
5: They're from him. 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
1: 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Are you going to be all set with that complaint, or do you just need it open?
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2: 4384311. 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I'll be clear to it.
3: 721, arriving Glens Falls.
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5: 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She called back. We're going to put it through.

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2: 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The phone call I'm on, she's not sure why she's talking to me. Do you have any information of what this is about?
3: 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I said the wrong name. That was my error.
0: 2252, returning 1305. 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
1: Elm Street, if you could speak with Diane Jansky in regards to an inactive
2: patient. CT's been off his medication for about 2 weeks. CT doesn't feel safe. He's approximately 56 years old.
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0: We're back in at 1309.

0: Crew post unit 1910, State Route 9. It's going to be a garage that's open on Route 9. Caller stated that the door was unlocked, and she hasn't gone inside yet. She's waiting for patrol.
1: 3-1.
0: Five two. Caller's gonna be in a black Ridgeliner.
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2: Affirmative. Building 10, apartment 309. Caller A, Shannon Charbonneau, reports their 15-year-old son, Preston, out of control in the residence. Does have some superficial laceration to his arm and is bleeding. She's denying any need for EMS. And apparently the individual was trying to get into the mother's bedroom and broke the lock. The mother took his phone, and the situation escalated. No weapons, no intoxication. Does have a history of depression.
0: 249.
2: Quarters, Queensbury patrols for a second for
3: 524. 24 to clear. UTT.
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3: 551.
5: Alpha lift is
3: this? Yes. 2 Alpha lift is this at 91 Van Dam Street, apartment 5. For a 55-year-old male who fallen.
5: 551 copies responding. Van Dam.
3: 1314.
0: Five four two two G 54. Caller is relocated. He'll be outside, and we'll flag you down when you arrive.
1: Sort of dirt bikes up down the roadway there. How are everyone here?
6: 5 copies. All from the area.
1: 15.

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1: 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I'll be clearing back service.
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0: got two for you. First one's going to be driver, New York. I believe it's going to be RO 7263358, passenger, New York.
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0: Go to the fire, 5651. Back up E551 for throughout medical assist at 91 Van Dam Street, apartment 5. Repeating, go to the fire, 5651. Back up E551 for 2 Alpha Medical Assist at 91 Van Dam Street, apartment 5. Dispatch clear, 13.

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3: 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Did take a call from the scene as well, reporting no smoke.
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1: Car control's on car 287.
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3: And Lewis, hey, Nancy Hill there, requesting assistance with an injured cat.
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2: 102, please drive for disturbance. 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Nothing further.
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0: Alpha Mike Gamma, Bravo Fairfield Medical, so it's 1 Delta 3 from 19 Terra Square.
1: 3131, call comes from a Roland Mitchell reporting a Tammy Bruno with a full order of protection against him is at his shop harassing him due to him not moving his trucks off the property so they can get to the animals on the property. He's advising he does not want her on the property. He is going to be behind the shop there in his vehicle. We took an additional call from the other party advising him.
2: I'll be 10-8, assistance given. I can head that way as well until units are secure.
3: Stop.

0: 346, confirming there is an order of protection.
1: Great.
0: The Terry Bruno subject
1: crash. 1701 Crescent Road, cross the final loop of West Meadowlands. Area 1701 Crescent Road, across the Bridalwood Loop and Dutch Meadow Lane. A iPhone crash detection. No voice contact, no answer on recall.
2: Okay.
1: 452-426-1345.

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0: 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Those will be two acknowledging EMS assist.
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0: 514, a harassment complaint. Lillian Black, the caller, should be wearing a white jacket. Should be nearest the runway, just off of grid number 6.
2: Over 37-9.
3: Was your advisement where you're starting
0: Lillian
3: patrol?
0: Black. Should be a white jacket.
3: And the two history and I'll lose dog in the residence.
2: Copy, thank you.
4: Side 6. 19 Terrace Court, across the Eastwood Drive and Hillside Drive. Male in his 60s, found in the garage there, not alert. Loose canine in the residence, a history of MHU there.

0: Advice. I'll
1: Oh, yeah.
0: see Andrew back to my life in 19-10-9 for a court of criminal offense.

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1: The Wilton Mall.
0: That's affirmative. Stand back policies in effect.
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0: 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Okay, callback number.
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0: Hartford, Everett. I'll be out. 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
3: 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Second's going to be New York 317-665.
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4: 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She's actually out with a DPW worker right now. It does have a bright yellow jacket on. He said they were like right in the middle of the runway, almost equal with the terminal.
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7: 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And Susan Marca, from Valley D. David, at that address, SFP negative. 318
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4: 561 2G56 as a 25.
8: 2G57 IE7 northbound between 23 and 24.
9: 561 and 2G56 is going to be the boat launch 4148 East Grove River Road. Caller's reporting down by the ramp. Two males were physically fighting, now verbal. She couldn't give me a clothing description.
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4: 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Vehicle's
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1: 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Caller is going to be at the ramp. Where is he?

0: as a witness by name and date on somebody. David Edward Robert Sam Christian Contact. David Adam Nora Tom Edward middle initial E Edward. 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
3: Copy. Area's been blocked off by cones. I'll be clear with this.
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0: Five 546-535, the budgeted 932 State Route 9, room 114. Tiffany Robinson, the caller, reports a domestic with a Robert Junko. Verbal only, no weapons, no intoxication. Parties are currently separated.
2: S is in Sam, 722-89475. S is in Sam, 722-89475. You can run that and attach that to the call as well, please.
3: Mercy 1411.
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0: 583-372, speak to a Walter French. Reporting there are four individuals pulled up out front of his house in a black sedan. Two of the individuals then got out of the car and were walking around his house. He made contact with them. They stated they were looking to have a conversation with him about how to make the world a better place. He then informed them to get a job. They have since left, unknown direction of travel, looking to file a report.
1: Received. Confirming the numeric 5830.
0: Now you know it's going to be 583, State Route 372.
1: Received.
0: 1419.

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0: 1
1: 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Vehicle 1, insurance code 148. Vehicle 2, code is going to be 994.
0: Copy, thank you.
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0: 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They pulled into the Matsy's parking lot there.
1: AMS control 2655. Arriving Glen Falls.
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2: 9-2, I'm North William Street and Doig Street in Whitehall.
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0: 31.
1: Okay, then 4344, 4343, I believe. Caller at 163 Saratoga Avenue, across the Maple.

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1: 1437. 304 is in the area of Stewart and South Street, investigating the order.
3: Engine 304, you're in the area of 1437.

0: both the other.
1: Right, so it's going to be 24 Green Street across the South Main, the dead end. They are advising now that a female party is leaving. A father versus 22-year-old daughter was physical. No EMS. The female leaving a 2025 Subaru Crosstrek, black in color, unknown direction.
0: Appreciate it.

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0: 82-42-11. 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
1: Yeah, boy.
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0: Rancho from Zerny Mess, recent on 602 Lake Ave, Sunset Trailer Park, lot number 14. It's a 54-year-old male, conscious, alert, difficulty breathing. He just had COPD. That's probably what he was.
1: Virtual for Zerny Mess, respond 602 Lake Ave, the Sunset Trailer Park. It's going to be lot number 14. It's a 54-year-old male, conscious, alert, difficulty breathing. He does have COPD. It's probably an ALS. Virtual clear, 1449.
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5: South Main Street, Salem, Virginia, Sam, William Henry, 6766. I got a data when you're ready. Data Brazil.
6: What do I do? We say
5: Brazilian license number 06444262079. Are you able to run a Brazilian ID? Data Brazil.
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0: وفور فعلا. وفور الدنيا رفعه.
1: The license plate given that's on scene is George Tom William 8013. Comes back to Overlook Drive on Queensbury. The caller could not give me any direction of travel.
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0: 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Four six, sir.
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0: Sheriff Rose at Pilot Knob Road
1: for a 2-car hit and run property damage.
2: Steve, would you want to be in San Diego? That's Washington County, Warren County Correction.
1: Three four six, advise when you clear.
3: We're clear now.
1: One 717 Pilot Knob Road, Fort Ann. Speak to a Shaleman Wu. Reporting a 2-car property damage accident. The other vehicle has left the scene. Reporting a Volkswagen Jetta, dark in color, provided plate of George Sam Lincoln, 5064. The caller will be in a Tesla.
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0: 5-2. If you could bowl the area of State Route 149 and Ridge Road, across from Washington County, a black 2014 Volkswagen Jetta bearing New York, John Sam Lincoln 5064, is involved in a hit-and-run property damage, and pilot not believes the vehicle may be traveling Ridge south to 149. Yeah.
1: Check 21st Circular Street, this is petition for a male laying in the grass on the Regent Street side near the picnic tables. He was wearing a black jacket and jeans.
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I've been on call for firefighter, fire police, and intercom for nearly 50 years. 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Your unwavering dedication to the departments and the citizens you protected will never be forgotten. 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I thank you for your service and your hard work and ultimate dedication. 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
2: 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They're looking to see if you can meet at the Cumberland Farms, Fort Ann. Received, I'll advise. 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
0: Classic Street, apartment 3, Hoosick Falls, between Abbott Street and High Street. 23-year-old female unconscious, breathing confirmed. Rensselaer County's been advised you're in room.
4: Stand by.
2: Area of Lake Ave and Circular Street heading eastbound for a suicidal person. We have a male subject on the line that's stating he can't do this anymore, wanting to kill himself. He is driving home with his grandfather. We're taking it further now.
4: Right before the Pilot Knob Fire Department.
1: Yeah, copies.

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1: A1 Delta response for a heart problem. 107 Balsam Way.
2: 1547. In reference to last, just show me en route to the LEC with evidence.
3: Okay. 1699 Route 9, caller reporting. Four youths, approximately 13 to 15 years old, one on a bicycle. Playing in the area of the drive through, but glass there, the caller has run over. 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
4: 31.

0: And I'll be able to help momentarily.
1: Right. 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They're just requesting an advisement. Mate, they're going to be leaving.
0: I copy.
1: 1543.
2: Out. Which gymnasium door was it?
3: Lake and Hunting.

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1: 211. We're going to be off Harris Ave for the alarm.
0: Area 1544. Wilbur Street. Just confirming the caller did not request an interview.
2: Unit 1, 2, 3, 6, 322, 124, and 122. En route to the Warren County Airport.
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0: 560 is responding with 551.
1: Both units responding 1551 to a commercial fire alarm at 815 North Broadway, building H and Skidmore College, Sussman Village, for a general fire alarm, unit 2 on the second floor. Mobile.
2: 1552.
0: Roger complaint. 210 exit 15.

0: crashed the car earlier in the day.
1: Yeah, I think he's taking the Hummer.
0: Issue with the domestic guy earlier in the day.

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0: all units in the field. We have a child that came up that's missing his parents. I believe he's autistic. The mother is going to be an Amy Wynn. She's wearing a white and blue New
1: TV Balance. 152, really County and State, I'll be clear.
0: Amy Wynn, last year around Adirondack Ice Cream in the center of the field. The son will be located at the EMS building if anybody sees her.
2: Brandon, can you just repeat that description again?
0: All we could get out of the juvenile is the mother's name is Amy Wynn, wearing a white and blue, he believes a New Balance sweatshirt or coat. Amy Wynn, the child will be located in the EMS building if someone was to come in contact with her.
2: Copy. 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
0: Negative. I believe he's autistic, so it's tough to get enough out of him.
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4: Warren County Fire Control for Lake George emergency. Respond, Christie's on the lake. 6 Christie Lane on the lower patio. Female in her 70s, fallen with a head injury. She's conscious, alert, and breathing. A Priority 1B lost response. Warren County Fire Control repeating for Lake George emergency. Respond, Christie's on the lake. 6 Christie Lane. Female in her 70s, fallen with a head injury on the lower patio. She's conscious, alert, and breathing. A Priority 1B lost response.

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0: Any mass control?
1: Can you let the sheriff patrols on scene at the Blue Festival and let them know that the child's family has been found?
0: Let me receive.

0: EMS 620 wanted me to advise you the child's parents have been found.
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1: What are you talking about? I'm stuck way back here.
2: Oh, you'll see when you come over the hill and the helicopter's like 10 feet off the road.
1: That's fine. He's been flying around all weekend.
2: Well, this one's silver and blue. I seen the black one.
1: Yeah, silver, blue one, and there was a yellow one on Friday. They've been flying, doing donuts around the airport property.
2: How exactly do you do a donut in a helicopter, just for reference?
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4: tomorrow.
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4: Call that a tailspin?
1: Hey, Chris, you think I can hook up and tow that one down the runway?
0: Sir, okay.
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1: Just pulled into the residence. 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
2: Are you sure, dispatch?
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2: Well, I left this location when we were at the 56 Castleberry Drive to meet up with. Location?
1: 525 Glen Lake, Sullivan.
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4: 525 Quicker at Meadowbrook.
5: 546 Aviation Dixon.
2: Two copies.
4: 538 West Mountain Pitcher. Five 535-546. It's going to be the parking lot across the street from Sprinkles Ice Cream, 60 Glenwood Avenue. The caller is a witness to a physical domestic. It's going to be a dark red Lexus, a GS350, a male by the name of Michael Dover.
3: Cheers, dispatch.
4: Assaulted a female there. He has left the
2: in
4: scene.
2: Service 78.
4: I believe he might be in the little wooded section there between the parking lot and Quaker Road. Described as a male, medium toned skin, black beard, black hair, wearing a black shirt, black sweatshirt with the word dash written on it in red lettering.
6: Is the female going to be at Sprinkles? If so, description of her.
4: She is not at Sprinkles. She's going to be in the parking lot across from Sprinkles with my caller.
6: 855.
5: 126. Two officer. Be out at the LEC.
6: 1613.
1: Copy the particulars of the last. Was there a civil standby request?
6: Maple Street, Brittany Downs is a caller. A Honda CRV color gray.
4: Where's 535-546?
6: 525.
5: 46.
4: Also be advised, the female does have a small child.
6: 855.
5: 126.

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0: 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Currently in line with a 25-year-old female overdose on unknown type pills. 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
1: 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Stage in the area of 237 Big Bay Road, cross of Iron Gate Road and Wolf Road. A 25-year-old female overdose on medication. 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
2: Expired 32725. 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
2: Go with it.
5: 56, Interstate 87 northbound, just south of exit 23, caller stated from where it goes from three lanes to
1: lane.
5: 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There's a wood chair and debris blocking the right lane.
2: 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I'm already dispatched by a compsec. Show me in route.
1: Interstate
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0: Receive, if he's secure on Big Bay, I can divert.
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0: 25, it's the harassment. 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
5: Review.

EMS West Fort Ann First Responders, the Hart Residence 41 Rocky Way, Fort Ann. Female phone, hemorrhage from the head, automated iPhone, fall detection, 1627.

EMS West 40N First Responders, Hart Residence 41, Rocky Way, Fort Ann, an automated iPhone fall detection, female reporting head injury, hemorrhage from a fall located outside, 1627.

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2: 1628.
1: 1628. 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Can you give the name and date of birth?
2: Go ahead.
1: Last name is Dobert, David Ocean Boy, Edward Robert Tom. First name is Michael. Middle initial V is Invictor. 0616-1998.
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2: Showing an address out of Rexford, New York. 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
0: 41 Rocky Way in Fort Ann, going to be off of Tripoli Road. It's an 83-year-old female, fallen outside, hemorrhaged from the head. She's going to be out front near a tractor. Rescue 466, responding 1631.
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0: 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She's suspended with the two order of protection negative filed.
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3: Last of John, Adam, Mary, Ida, Sam, Ocean, Nora, first of Robert, Henry, Ida, Adam, Nora, Nora, Ocean, Nora, middle M as in Mary, June 10th, 2001.

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3: 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There are negative files.
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1: 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Attempting to retrieve camera footage.

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1: Again, I'm out of cell service up at the end of Murray Hollow. If you could just call Nancy Quell and let her know that Danny Luke is on his way from

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3: 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Right.

0: 38 and command post.
1: EMS.
0: Kingsbury's been asked to relocate by the DPW. They have to put some vehicles there. Jeff Monroe from DPW is going to meet 38 just down from their location. They have it coned off, a good spot where they can get out. So I told him to meet up with 38. I want to pass that to you and run that by you guys.
2: Want to
0: call
2: 54?
3: Location.
0: You got a green pickup, Green County pickup on the Amber Lake. He should be looking for you. Just down from where you are, Scott. He says he's got an area coned off. He's going to be looking for you.
3: Okay.

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1: I'll be out in Forster Ave.
2: Command 3-5,
1: be advised, I don't think he's wearing that sweatshirt anymore. I believe I just
3: saw him. Show me out, West 50, perimeter check.
2: 1642.

0: 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I'll be back in service.
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1: I was advised that mail went northbound on Glen.
0: 46 northbound on Glen, 1645.
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1: Any results when you just came down that way?
0: Negative, I'll swing back to the parking lot.
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1: Army, in service.
2: Stay on the lookout for a gray or silver Nissan Kick. The operator is Dan Mellon. When he gets to your location, let him in. Whether he's got a pass or not, he's part of the activities here tonight.
3: Driscoll Road, the city of Saratoga Springs at 1647.

0: headquarters.
1: I was advised that male is wearing a white shirt that says Yosemite on the back of it.
2: Receive, can we reach capacity? 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They copied. 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We have it coming from all directions. Let them continue south on Queensbury Avenue, or is that all full?
3: Unless they find paid parking, and the other runway is getting close.
2: Copy.
3: You're closing the gate, correct?
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3: 167.
5: Between County 17 and State 22. 88-year-old female, conch, slurp, breathing, GI bleed.
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0: taller on one of the things, the one that's 50s. Are you sitting down on the ground, leaning from the face of the dog with him?
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2: 5654 is going to be en route.

0: for.
1: Officer Fish is going to shut down eastbound on Hicks. We shut down westbound. Those gates are closed.
2: Now, if you could have 22 divert to Bidesville.
1: Main entrance for onto
3: 422, did you copy?
1: Washington County.
4: Receive. This southbound traffic is going to go 22 down
2: 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What do you want me to divert to?
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0: Phillips Avenue. 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
0: 17-04.
3: 433, we'll back him up.
0: Okay.

0: 65 Pine View Court off of River Road. Caller is an Annalee Ruddy, employee at the Warren Center, requesting a welfare check on a Mark Andriando. They have been attempting to contact him after the passing of his wife. They've been unable to make any sort of contact with him. She's requesting a call before you arrive at the residence.
1: Her number in the CAD.
0: Affirmative, it's in the call.
1: Kathy, thank you.
0: 542 is 1705.

0: the Lake George campsites, 1053 State Route 9 for an in-progress fight.
1: 5-3, we'll divert.
2: 6-4 is arriving.
0: Right, safe. We're still gathering
3: further.
0: 1706. I believe at one point one of the subjects was unconscious.
1: Second, please, secure.
0: 3-5-7-9-17-07.
4: McClure units responding to Lake George campsites. I do have one male that's unconscious. There's a fight between two people. I am going to be staging EMS.
0: Headquarters
1: 519. I'm en route. I'm 9 at 254.
0: 3-6-17-07.
1: Where in the campsite are we?
4: In progress, we do have a male unconscious. I believe he's now conscious. Or he won't be less. For West Glens Falls emergency, respond Lake George campsites 1053 State Route 9. A fight in progress, stage in the area. One male unconscious, I believe to be conscious now. A priority 1 BLS response. 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
0: 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The 165 Roberts Gardens Road North, apartment 1, off of Weeks Road. 94-year-old female with a CHS history as a third-party report of a heart attack. Priority 1 ALS response. Repeating for West Glens Falls emergency, your second call, 165 Roberts Gardens Road North, apartment 1, Crystal Weeks Road, a 94-year-old female with CHF history, third-party report of a heart attack, Party 1 ALS response, fire control clear at 1709.
1: Five, three, same traffic.
0: 1709.
1: The other two units went past it. Location, let them through so they can access Queensbury Ave from Hicks and Queensbury Ave.

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The RO is showing a revoked Class D David expiring 3/27/2032. Negative restrictions, negative files.

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0: 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Attention.
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0: Kestrel Command, all units. The field is open. The balloons will be launching.
1: And multiple reports from Fetish that these gunshots are coming from the area of Algonquin Road. Apologize.
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1: The other crew that intercept you at the firehouse?
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1: 1722. Grambling MS 2955 requesting second crew to intercept them at the Hartford Firehouse, leaving Slate Valley, headed to Glens Falls via State 40. 88-year-old female GI bleed.
2: What time did I make this call here?
1: Requesting the second crew to intercept them at the Hartford Firehouse. 88-year-old female GI bleed, 1723.

0: Station, Greenwich 4 Hour, Mutual Aid 4, Argyle. Sayacheck residence 1629, County 49, 26-year-old male, general illness, vomiting, 1723. Argyle East in Greenwich and for Mutual Aid for Argyle's AHEC residence 1629 County Route 49. They're currently in Route 2. Currently for a 26-year-old male, general illness, vomiting. Giant 41's en route for the intercept with 2955, 1724.
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0: 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East in Greenwich is in room, BLS.
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5: Just to confirm, he's not associated with a file.
3: With the McCullough, Fire Department has pavement being done, so we are at the pull off just across from the high school, just past Stewart.
0: ALS Control 2941.
3: 2941.
0: They're in the area of the school at the pull off across from Stewart's. Two nine four one, 2955. Intercept 1732.

0: Establishing command. 6-9 does have a smoke condition coming from the home.
1: Copy that. Smoke condition from the residence from car 6-9. Thank you for the update.
0: 1734.
2: Park, car 6-9.
0: Car 6-9.
2: I'm responding. I'm not on the scene yet.
3: Park, on West Crescent, safety officer, 17.
0: 1735.
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2: Are you still out at the entrance?
0: Avon.
2: All right. If you're in traffic, turn your post over to the units there. Come in and eat.
0: Copy that.
2: 514 to Officer Jones and Sumo. Go ahead. Are you in traffic?
3: We're over here at the entrance.
2: Receive. Can you turn the post over to the officers there? Come in and eat.
3: Copy.
4: 5-2 Kelly.
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0: Right, Steve, I took a call back from the subject gathering her belongings. 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

546 Patrol 7 East Ave, cross of Main Ave. Caller's A. John Janos, requesting to speak with an officer regarding ongoing issues between him and a HANA subject that resides in the residence as well. There are multiple prior calls at that address for domestic-related incidents between him and her. Five, four, six, 1755.

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2: Getting reports of a domestic on runway 30, Queensbury Ave side of that runway, the one that runs from the direction of the bridge to Queensbury Ave, it sounds like. Do you have any way to check on that, or do you want me to head back over there and try and find it?
1: The bikes are heading that way. They can cruise through that way and take a look.
2: Very good. I'm just getting to the gate now. What did you want me to do here?
1: Just hold it, make sure nobody comes back in. It's closed for incoming.
2: All right, I'm at the gate at the runway, and there's a steady line of cars already coming in.
1: All right, copy that. You can't, no more traffic in. If they're there, they're going to have to turn around and come out.
2: Does anybody have it shut down at Ridge Road?
3: Confirming, is it runway 30 they're saying this possible domestic? Anything further on it?
1: That's someplace in that grid 6 area heading toward Queensbury Ave. It's supposed to be a male getting violent, I'm told, with a female.
3: Very easy. We'll check the length of 12 and 30.
4: Five, six, I have a item in the roadway. You gave it as mile marker 5152. It's showing it's like just south of exit 21. It's going to be in the southbound side on the right lane.
5: Receive. Currently exit 24, southbound. I'll be in route.
4: I receive 1806.
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1: I'm going to have to call you. I can't copy.

0: Juárez.
1: Correr.
0: I'll be on that ass.
1: 1807.
0: Go ahead, stand by. I'm going to try and get up on this hill here.
2: Park Fields, 37 McIntyre Street. Caller wished to remain anonymous. Stated that there was a maroon truck with blue ratchet straps on the back.
3: PD on scene looks great. Yeah, the male was
2: on contact. They were going on Factory Street. Now they should be parked.
3: Just 6 minute ETA. 701 is expensive to me. I don't know where, how far up she is.
0: Receive. So do you need to stay on it or can you clear it? I believe I can clear it. Copy that. If you want to go over to the post on Queensbury Ave and release Officer Stein or his partner to come back, that would be great. Thanks.

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0: Copy that.

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2: And assist Officer Swan. I don't have anybody to send to you at the moment.
3: Yeah, affirm. I'm 597 to 14. Do you want me to shoot up there? I'm over by Ridge Road and the entrance now.
2: Yeah, that'd be fine.

0: 14 to Sergeant Epinito. Sergeant Pirelli.
1: Go ahead for them.
0: Are either one of them coming in for a meal?
1: All three of us are coming in right now. They just got relieved.
0: All right. It's going to have to be a quick turnaround because those three need to head to their posts.
1: Copy that.

0: Gather unit, patrol 31 and a half Oak Street. Speak with an Olivia Eldridge. She's stating that her dog's being aggressive towards residents in the house, along with her puppy, and she's worried for their security.
1: Headquarters CG56.
2: Show me in the area. Your caller stated it was in the right lane or left lane.
1: The right lane.
2: Proceed.
3: New York, line ID 601-460.
4: Sherman Avenue, off of Main Street, Village of Prince, 1813.
0: 4-2 and a second. Start for the Holiday in Lake George, 2223, State Route 9. Caller's staff at the front desk reporting an intoxicated male in the lobby refusing to leave. Described as a white male, gray jacket, a maroon shirt, and black pants.
5: The second is New York 193-182-087. 193-182-087.
0: 14.

0: both of those are valid. D. David, negative files or order protections.
1: 016, thank you.
0: 1814. Where's Queensbury Patrol location?
2: 5-3 Queensbury, right at the airport.

0: available second, the Regency Park Apartments, 140 Cronin Road. They believe it's going to be apartment 6303. A caller reporting a male screaming, "Get back in the apartment." He's concerned because there is a female and two children in that apartment as well. She states it's coming from directly above her.
1: Have anybody they can get to them to do that.

0: restrictions. He's the protected party in an OP.
1: Copy. Who's the OP with?
2: 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Where's she calling it?
3: 1816.
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1: We're going to be on Queensbury Ave, about half mile north of 6 with Vermont King Sam George 944 via disabled vehicle. 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

rest your orders. A caller was at 106 Green Barn Road. She sits across the street. She saw flames from an unknown source. Remember, did report that there were hot air balloons in the area as well.

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0: You are 381, respond me.
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5: Both building units, the town of Wilton for a disturbance. 21 Carr Road, apartment 202. The caller's reporting her daughter's father stole her property. Going to be the car seat. Last seen taking a left on Carr Road. Going to be New York Ridge, Lincoln Henry Zebra, 4366. Lincoln Henry Zebra, 366. That's going to be a 225 Chevy Equinox color black.
4: Can you go ahead with that registration again?
5: 4163-227-2215, Lincoln Henry Zebra 4366. Lincoln Henry Zebra 4366.

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1: In the area of 62 Alpine Avenue, caller requesting a welfare check. It is a toddler running around outside, no clothing on, screaming. The mother is outside in a blanket, concerned for the child's welfare. States are sleeping in a tent outside of the trailer. They have been involved with CPS.
0: All right, Sims. I'm just pulling on the Corona, and I'll back up Smith 25 and redirect there.
1: 525, copy.
2: Negative, can you repeat?
1: 509 is going to back up 538. If you can patrol in the area of 62 Alpine Avenue. Caller requesting a welfare check on a toddler. He's running around with no clothing on, screaming. The mother is outside in a blanket. States the subjects are sleeping in a tent outside the trailer. They have been involved with CPS.
2: 249.
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3: Headquarters, State Police, Interstate Patrol Locations, Town of Warrensburg.
4: UG 57, exit 25.
3: G57, and if you can patrol Interstate 87 northbound, it's going to be just before exit 23. The caller said it's going to be on a blind corner. Her daughter's vehicle is disabled, does have a flat tire on the right-hand side. Say that it's not fully out of the roadway. She's concerned for traveling motorists. She and her daughter have left the scene. They are at their residence in Warrensburg. I advised her that the vehicle might be towed to get it off the roadway quicker. She is trying to get some sort of roadside assistance at this time.
4: 3Z's, I'll be in route.
3: I see 2D56. The caller was looking for a call. If you prepared for a name and number.
4: Go ahead.
3: It's going to be a Kristen Matisse, 518-338-5910.
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7: 551 copies.
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0: I'll be on scene. 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
8: Clear from here. 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I will be following up.
1: Receipt 1835.
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5: 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Care no further?
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0: 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Reported structure fire. 14 Barrett's Way, cross of Buttermilk Falls Road. Caller reporting a garage to be on fire.
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0: 704 West Fordan, Fordan automatically delayed, Fordan EMS, 33 with the fire department, reported structure fire, number 14 Barrett's Way, crescent fire mouth falls drone. Call reporting garage to be on fire, 1840.
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4: Brookline Road, the apartments there. Building C as an exit.
2: Responding as well.
4: Maybe the first parking lot to your left.
6: 4177. 24.
3: 1841. Just so you're aware, we're going to be adding North Queensbury to that fast request at Bay Ridge. Trying to get 526 on dispatch. 5-6 on channel 2. Whereabouts is this EV going to be? Approximately quarter half mile north of 6th Ave on Queensbury Ave. Is it going to be northbound or southbound lane? Northbound. I believe I see it.
7: And Cross Street of Barlow Falls Road, reporting a detached garage on fire.

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0: the
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0: Fire, 14 Barrett's Way in Fort Ann, Cross Street of Buttermilk Falls Road. Fire control clear, 1843. Fire control for the unit calling.
2: 712, can you confirm the patient's unit number?
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4: Can you also run New York passenger Lincoln Paul Zebra 1463? Along with first ID New York 398-758-456 and a second ID New York 726-697-017.
1: Received. 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
4: Negative. 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
0: Car 220.
1: Received. 452, copy.
0: Air control, car 220.
5: Go on, Alamo.
6: 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Rescue 124 are responding from the airport. We keep North Queensbury coming. It's a working fire.
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0: South, Chief.
2: Affirmative, refrain from.
3: Both registrations are coming back valid. The CID belonging to Beth is valid. Negative files, negative OPs. The CID belonging to Samantha is suspended status. Negative files, negative OPs.
4: Just confirm, both New York plates come back to the same vehicle.
5: Apparatus structure fire, 1-4 Barrett's Way, Fort Ann reported structure fire, detached garage for Kingsbury, one engine, one tanker, manpower to the scene. 1-4 Barrett's Way, Fort Ann, a detached garage on fire. 1847.
4: First of issuing.
3: Issuing 1847.
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2: 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For Bay Ridge Fire, requesting two tankers to the scene. 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For North Queensbury Fire, requesting one engine for 149 and Buttermilk Falls Road for the dry hydrant for a water supply.
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0: 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I have two en route out of Fort Ann ETA in their ER, tanker and an engine en route out of Kingsbury and Bay Ridge on the road.
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1: You show me a route, White Street. Anything more on this?
2: Fire responding from here to fire in 40.
0: He's en route. Caller could see smoke from 6 and Pine. The in-deck energy clears. Unknown if it was coming from the building. Caller couldn't tell.
2: He sent a patrol to Ridge near Wincoma for a car off the road.
1: Greasy.
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4: 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Clear line 62 is now being routed to domestic.

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0: Jeff, where am I supposed to land up here?
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0: When you're southbound on Buttermilk Falls, you're going to see a red pickup truck parallel parked between the red pickup truck and Ford engine at the end of the driveway.
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9: front of me. 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We're trying to confirm.
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0: 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Toxic for operations, 1912.
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1: I'm George Edward, Mary Mary Edward. 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

0: headquarters 5-3.
1: I'm on scene. Was it site number 2?
0: Affirmative.

0: Jackson and Nicholas are both showing not on file and CICP negative.
1: I want to say please give us availability. He's kind of a row for disturbance. 108 here, 7.
2: Headquarters.
3: Yes, sir, 782.
2: 1915.
4: Pound second, please.
3: Gracie, also car 14 is in row. Car 1 arriving, 1915.

0: Reactivation for Clifton Park Fire, Frisco Strike Fire, small outside fire in the parking lot, Clay by Fern Lane, Charles Lodge, cross of Sioux Lane, Tax 6 for operations, 1916.
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0: Little Ocean Henry Adam Laura, middle initial R, Robert, first name London, Lincoln, Ocean, Nora, David, Andy, Nora.
1: You two, how's that for pressure?
0: 425-13.
1: Yeah, we're good. We have two tankers in line, so we're already with water so far.
2: Carport of Bay Ridge Chief.
1: Go ahead.
2: Yeah, they believe the fire is not down this time, not down. Start all the hall.
1: Copy, thanks. Did you hear anything? Is Lake George en route to our station, Jeff?
2: I have not heard anything yet.
1: Okay, yeah, when you hear, just let me know. Thanks.
2: I'll check the fire story now.
3: It's 535.
4: That's been handled by Route 9 towing. I'll be clear from here. I'm due to the station for end of tour.
3: Earthship 1917.
5: Again, CICOP negative.
0: Support.
1: The air too full right now. We're waiting to dump, so we got a full tank. 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

0: Dad, is that the compressor ready? They only use two air packs. They're done flowing air. Car 4, we're over on Buttermilk Falls.
1: Troop cars in a way. There's one off the side of the road.
2: Thank you.

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0: We probably got about 5,000 gallons of water right now out here.

0: 452 for property image. 348 Mall Road.
1: They were
0: exiting
1: the Blue Fest from the entrance on the Ridge Road,
0: Colorado,
1: south.
0: Just north
1: the
0: of Grim Road and
1: the
0: airport on Hope.
1: Plate comes back to 328 Ridge Road, which is going to be just north of the city line.
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1: Be advised, we're at Quaker and Ridge. We got nothing showing so far.
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0: 22 Valley NFC, Town of Charleston, okay. Carwell, Fairchurch, 322 Lake Hill Road, Charleston, Silver Girls.
1: 2G21, side up, sir, to the hospital.
2: Coming up on 23.
3: 4177, East Line 67.
1: 2G24, tied up accident.
4: 4133, 9 in Huntville.
2: 562. And if you're going to patrol 20, correction, you're going to go to 22 Bell Avenue.
0: East Town Charleston, for welfare check, 322 Lakeville Road, Charleston, Silver Girls.
2: We need the caller there.
0: Caller's reporting one of the students
2: on the neighbor's house at 20 Bell Avenue.
0: Approximately 5'4", a gray tank top, black and white sneakers, is refusing to come back.
2: The house was recently on fire.
0: Her name is Braley.
2: Nobody's living in the house at this time. 14-year-old female. She didn't notice
0: she is standing at the entrance
2: in the house, and she believes that there might be squatters there.
1: 8-2.
3: Three. 2-1-4 County, I'm secure.
0: All units for Charleston, 1924, 2-1-4, at the same time.

your sheep. Front four. Lake George has arrived.

0: Bookman.
1: Generate a number for a EMS call at the airport near the food court. Female unknown medical problem. At this time, attach EMS 622. I'll get you further.
0: Receive attaching EMS 622, 1926.
2: I do. We'll be 10-8. It's all set.
3: 5-5, Fort Edward.
4: Fort Edward 1-5-5.
5: 319-315 LEC.
0: Reach 1 for Gwyneth Skyler.
6: 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Call comes from Sergeant.com, SAC reporting there's a reenactment going on. They received a phone call from one of their off-duty dispatchers reporting that there's an unknown subject on the scene there making threats towards themselves. I do have the dispatcher's information in the sheet for further. She advised that she would flag patrols down on arrival.

0: vehicle's been removed from the roadway. We'll be en route to 17 Horkin Ave in the town of Warrensburg for a follow-up.
1: 37, 1928.

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0: I don't recall that.
1: Arriving 40 and cover assignment 1928. Headquarters.
2: We still have nothing showing for that B&G complaint on Ridge. I think you can mark it as unfounded.
1: Ridge 1929.
3: 532, I copy. You're going to assign me the call. 62, handle it. I'll handle it. I'll probably be closer.
1: 36562, copy.
3: Copy direct, in service.
1: 1929.
0: I apologize if I got to meet you. One of the buildings is a locking site.

0: Right, go ahead.
1: I'm going to be able to use the town of Paulson for an area check. Paulson, I have a gear. Checkers
2: 544.
3: East line. Lakeland.
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6: 4133, East line 67. GG23, 9 in Crescent.
1: Boston Ave, Garrett Road. I was reporting a green Hyundai, possibly a Sonata, was driving slow and unable to maintain lane. Last thing going southbound and turn into a neighborhood of Boston Ave, unknown where. Area check only.
0: Green Bridge Chief.
1: 4133.
0: 33, thanks. Copy. We will confirm we will not need the supply, so at some point we can start picking that up. Let's see if we can find some additional manpower to help do that. Thank you.

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0: Ja. Nine-year-old female who fell and hit her nose. She has her obviously. Fire dispatch.
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0: Responding 1938 to 21 Phyla Street, the standard fare for a 69-year-old female, conscious and breathing. She fell and hit her nose. There is serious bleeding.

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1: 10-4, 42-12, just be advised, we do have a active trespass letter on file for Gregory, he's showing not on file in the York County Grand Jury District.
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5: Mail, first name, Paul Henry, I got Lincoln Lincoln, I got Paul Sam. First name, John Edward Robert Young. Date of birth is 07-31-1986.
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3: 541, Chief. 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

0: Boy, Robert, Edward, Union, Edward, Robert.
1: Number, say bye. This is your right. It's trying to get approved out of Austin's spot and says you're getting it.
0: Number. Going to be New York Reg 7227 Nora Adams. 7227 Nora Adams.
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0: Call recalled and stated that the Braley subject was female 5'4",
8: Griffin five-year-old,
0: black and white fingers, and not to be bad as
8: his first name is Sean. Main route to try to locate the parents now. Supposed to be out near the hot air balloon somewhere.
9: Brought up there.
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0: not need them, we can start getting their equipment back on their truck. We have enough tankers. And 40 and 264 will be the last one at this point.
1: Fort Edward, 65-year-old female, difficulty breathing. Fort Edward EMS, the Manny residence, 37 East Street, Fort Edward, 65-year-old female, difficulty breathing, chest pain, 1954.

0: 5 copies. Did the caller say that they're going to be at that intersection, or are they going to be close by?
1: What is your location?
2: Confirm. You call her in at Chrysler 200, call her Greg, pull over on 5.
1: Negative. Bring Reed up here to his pickup truck so we can get these trailers going.

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1: 22 County, do they have an updated location?
2: Negative. I will recall Colin.
1: Thank you.
3: 753. Responding. Residence 378-3, Village of Fort Edward, between Lock Street and Canal Street. 65-year-old female's conscious, alert, difficulty breathing, chest pain, COPD history.
4: Unit 1, Unit 4.

0: CG15.
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3: 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We don't have any information on the code for their burglar alarm.
1: You have the Stewart on Clifton Country Road. The ascending vehicle is a black, dark gray sedan with no direction of travel. Like
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0: South Unit 2 to Fire Car 4, do you copy on our channel? 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They don't need the rescue anymore. I'm going to get that out of here unless they need some help.
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反正太急了。Driving 你们，从零开始的。